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0: 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What does it feel like?
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1: 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Halfway, region is fired.
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5: 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I am Doc Mordecai, and these are the dial tones to get us started. Doing what we're doing, playing that beat on the radio.

WHRW Binghamton with Sean Griffin, solo record from him called People Are Mad. That was Space Girls. Griffin, the longtime leader of the Ruffians, they're a New York-based Celtic punk band, but that's him doing it solo-ish. Aaron Harp with Jim Countryman, Casey Jones, that from Let the Mermaids Flirt With Me, a tribute to Mississippi, John Hurt. Styx with the single version of Renegade, that's what it sounded like on the 7-inch, not the full album version. Katya brought you the power of rock and roll, and the Dial Tones got us started playing that beat on the radio, that from a 7-inch single. You tuned to WHRW Binghamton. I am Doc Mordecai. 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Next up, one that's been living rent-free in my head all week, and I couldn't tell you why. Here's the Rocky Fellers, Killer Joe.

0: 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We're dead last. 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

WHRW Binghamton with the Ruts. They formed way back in the 1970s, had that one big hit you just heard there, Babylon's Burning, that from a record called The Crack. And shortly after that recording, the singer, that would be Malcolm Owen, died of an overdose, and the band sort of broke up. Anyways, good stuff. Brought you the Water Baby in there as well, Beck and Call from their new one, Memory Be a Blade. Chocolate Watch Band, live version of Let's Talk About Girls, that from Cave Stomp. Bon Iver also live, Hey Ma, from Volumes 1, Selections from Music Concerts 2019 to 2023. And we got that set started with the Rocky Fellers, Killer Joe. It's actually apparently about a dance instructor. And not a killer in the conventional sense of the term, but killer as in killer good, like he can dance. You get the idea. You're tuned to WHRW Binghamton, 90.5 FM. I am Doc Mordecai, and I got a couple of cool covers coming up in the next set. So let's start it with Poets and Heroes. This is Daryl Scotti and Big Yard from their Big Yard record. Poets and Heroes.

0: The Mad Trivia Party gives away more points than any other program on WHRW, often leaving us entirely pointless at the end of the night. 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

Megadeth, actually, doing Paranoid. That from Hidden Treasures. I picked that up on Record Store Day last month already. Yeah, it's last month already. It is. Mudhoney with Warning. That from a split 7-inch single. Another Record Store Day treasure from years ago. That's a cover, actually, of the Ainsley Dunbar Retaliation. They did that originally. That's Ainsley Dunbar, the drummer who was in basically every band ever, including, apparently, Journey, and everything else, I kid you not. Mudhoney, Warning. Rashid Taha, covering The Clash, Rock the Casbah. Biffy Clyro did a version of Modern Love, a little Bowie for you. And we got started with Daryl Scuddy and Big Yard with Poets and Heroes. You are tuned to WHRW Binghamton 90.5 FM. I am Doc Mordecai, and I got another cover or two in the set coming along in a few, but first, I got the new one from Iron and Wine. The record's called Hen's Teeth. This is Singing Saw.

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WHRW Binghamton with the Stranglers, No More Heroes. That from the Rarities compilation. Of course, that's not a rarity in any sense. It was one of their biggest hits, but that's a different version of it, not the original single version. So it ended up on the Rarities disc. Bruce Springsteen with Where the Bands Are, The Catch, I Feel Wonderful, Iron and Wine, Singin' Saw got us started from his new one, Hen's Teeth. You're tuned to WHRW Binghamton, 90.5 FM. This is Fly By Night Radio, and I got about 20 minutes left, and I'm going to keep the covers coming, as it were. With blues, we often think of it more as a reinterpretation than a cover, but same thing, same principle. Here's Rory Block from her new one, Heavy on the Blues. This is her take on Tommy Tucker's High Heel Sneakers.

going down. Don't touch it now, don't go, no.

WHR W Binghamton, yeah, with Johnny Society, The World Isn't There. That's the new one. It's from Hope Machine. Maria Muldaur brought you Downhill Pull from One Hour Mama, The Blues of Victoria Spivey, Jack O'Fire, T-Bone Burnett's Asked for Water, and Rory Block did Tommy Tucker's High Heel Sneakers. Okay, it's been a lot of covers tonight, but I hope I brought you some rock and roll satisfaction. I am Doc Mordecai. This has been Fly By Night Radio. I'll be back next Sunday, 7 o'clock in the p.m. or maybe 8:30. Still got to be worked out yet. We'll figure it out one way or the other. If I haven't brought you rock and roll satisfaction so far, I promise I will right now. The Cato Salsa Experience takes us out tonight with a track called Rock and Roll Satisfaction. I'll see you next week, kids. Till then, peace, love. Hey there.

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1: 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Now it's time for Jazz plus Jazz equals Jazz. Today we have a recording of Benny Goodman played over a separate recording of Miles Davis.
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0: 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All the prejudices gotta remember and all the slip slang and peace, love, moan. Paul got that cart gone, that thing number, man.
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3: Oh, thank God. 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

The last train is nearly due. The underground is closing soon. And in the dark, deserted station, restless in anticipation, a man waits in the shadows. His restless eyes leap and scratch at all that they can touch or catch. And hidden deep within his pocket, safe within his silent socket, he holds a colored crayon. Now from the tunnel's stony womb, the carriage rides to meet the groom and opens wide and welcome doors, but he hesitates. Then with

out from his pocket quick he flashes the crayon on the wall he slashes deep upon the advertising a single worded poem comprised of four letters and his heart is laughing screaming pounding the poem across the tracks rebounding shadowed by the exit light his legs take their ascending flight to seek the breath

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1: All right, and we'd also like to thank DJ Puffy, or whatever his name is. DJ Fluffy? Fluffy. Fluffyhead. We love him, even though we don't know his name.
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1: WHRW Binghamton presents WHRW In Between. Okay.

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The Mad Trivia Party gives away more points than any other program on WHRW, often leaving us entirely pointless at the end of the night. Mad Trivia, Tuesday nights at 10 on 90.5.

Okay, just touching base. We are okay. All right. God bless you. Bye-bye now. Bye.

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2: Every now and then, we like to get some exercise. To be quite frank, it's a good idea to get 60 minutes of exercise every day. A message from me at WHRW.

0: King Henry V and his army are surrounded by the enemy. His men are weary and dispirited. It has been an unpopular war, and the men want to quit fighting and return to their homes. But the French are on all sides, outnumbering the English by many. As the men reluctantly prepare to return to battle, King Henry, astride his horse, sword in hand, tries to rally his men and ignite their waning courage.
1: Once more under the breach, dear friends, once more close the wall up with our English dead. In peace, there's nothing so becomes a man as mother stillness and humility. But when the blast of war blows in our ears, then imitate the action of the tiger. Stiffen the sinews, summon up the blood, disguise fair nature with hard-favored rage. Then lend the eye a terrible aspect, that it pry through the portage of the head like the brass cannon. That the brow or walnut as fearfully as doth a gullet rock, or hang and jutty his confounded base, swilled with the wild and wasteful ocean. Now set the teeth and stretch the nostril, hold hard the breath and bend up every spirit to his full height. On, on, you noblest English, whose blood is fet from fathers of war-proof, fathers that, like so many Alexanders, have in these parts from morn till even fought, and sheathed their swords for lack of argument. Dishonor not your mothers, now attest that those whom you called fathers did beget you. Be copy now to men of grosser blood, and teach them how to war. And you, good yeoman, whose limbs were made in England, show us here the mettle of your pasture. Let us swear that you are worth your breeding, which I doubt not. For there is none of you so mean and base that hath not noble luster in your eyes. I see you stand like greyhounds in the slips, straining upon the start. The game's afoot, follow your spirit, and upon this charge, cry!

There's a deep blue valley. 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Where the sky is pure and warm breezes blow. Where the meadow is in bloom and the grass is soft and green. And the sunlight sprinkles diamonds on a clear flowing stream. A pale young soldier is asleep lying there, with the sun on his brow and the dew on his hair. There's a look upon his face like a lost and lonely child. As he sleeps upon the meadow, at rest for a while.

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1: They were like, and today we reveal the masked magician. 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
5: 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WHRW Binghamton. Peace, love, and mo.
6: And it goes a little something like this on the hook, Mike.
7: According to the United States Department of Transportation, there were 697 deaths from drowsy driving-related crashes in 2019. Drowsy driving is never safe. 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

The Heritage Department has every type of beat. It's got Drake-type beats. It's got Logic-type beats. And it's even got microwave-type beats.

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1: This is WHRW Binghamton. The flesh is weak, but the robot is willing.

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Hey! 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

feeling down in the dumps? Caring for and spending time around plants has been proven to reduce the risk of stress-related depression. Don't forget to go outdoors daily and appreciate the wonder of Mother Nature.

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Caring for and spending time around plants has been proven to reduce the risk of stress-related depression. Don't forget to go outdoors daily and appreciate the wonder of Mother Nature.

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1: 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Everybody that take pictures, you're stupid. Yeah, everybody, when you see this dumb without a shoe, take pictures. You dumb.

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How many of you are right now thinking about the Ed Lover dance? It's okay. 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
2: This is Emeril Lagasse saying breast cancer is a serious problem. Kick it up a notch. Check for lumps. Bam!

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3: 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These nasty little insects are carrying a disease called Lyme disease. 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Lyme disease is no joke. This has been a message from your friends at WHRW Binghamton.

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1: Who threw that shoe? Why? Logically, why does that make sense? Now you the dumb festival without a shoe. Everybody that take pictures, you're stupid. Yeah, everybody, when you see this dumb without a shoe, take pictures. You dumb.

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Good.

When it's too hot to tune in to WHRW's Jazz Department 90.5 on your FM dial.

0: all connected to each other biologically, to the earth chemically, to the rest of the universe atomically.
1: I think nature's imagination is so much greater than man's. He's never gonna let us relax.
2: We live in an in-between universe where things change all right, but according to patterns, rules, or as we call them, laws of nature.
3: I'm this guy standing on a planet. Really, I'm just a speck. I'm just a speck compared with a star. The planet is just another speck.

0: not the atoms that go into it, but the way those atoms are put together. The cosmos is also within us. We're made of spark stuff. We are away from the cosmos to know itself.
1: Across the sea of space, the stars are other suns. We've traveled this way before, and there is much to be learned.
2: We're all connected to each other biologically, to the Earth chemically, to the rest of the universe atomic.
1: I find it elevating and exhilarating to discover that we live in a universe which permits the evolution of molecular machines as intricate and subtle as we are.

0: cosmos and know itself.
1: There's this tremendous mass of waves all over in space, which is the light bouncing around the moon, going from one thing to the other, and it's all really there, really, really there. But you gotta stop and think about it, about the complexity to really get the pleasure. It's all really there, really, really there. The inconceivable nature of nature.

0: not the atoms that go into it, but the way those atoms are put together. The cosmos is also within us. We're made of spark stuff. We are away from the cosmos to know itself.
1: Across the sea of space, the stars are other suns. We've traveled this way before, and there is much to be learned.

0: WHRW Binghamton.
1: Frank, why are you naked?
2: Why aren't you naked?
1: It's 15 degrees below zero. Put on some pants.
2: But I love feeling the morning breeze on my bare bodkin.
1: You're going to get hypothermia and die. Look!
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0: Well, tell me why you're playing the record then.
1: Why we're playing the record? Yeah. Well, I guess we'd have to explain a little bit of what WHRW is. We're the only station in Binghamton that... not the only station. We're the only station that tries to meet the community's needs. The rest of the stations here are all commercial. Most of them are top 40. Some of them are country music. But we're the only station that tries to program public affairs things.
0: Like a sort of WBAI.
1: As a matter of fact, we're affiliated with them.
0: Oh, I see. Oh, that's good, yeah. They're great. Well, that's great, you know. I mean, I think these stations are one of the... You know, this kind of station is very important for all of us.
1: The problem is the commercial stations have all the money and the people like us and WBAI go hungry.
0: I know, but maybe hunger will make you aware. That's maybe why you're a hip station. I don't know how
2: someone controlled you. WHRW Binghamton, we're hip because John Lennon says so.

0: sons of Gondor, of Rohan, my brothers! 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
1: From the lowest dungeon to the highest peak, I fought with the gingivitis of Morgoth, until at last I threw down my enemy and smote his ruin upon the toothbrush.
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out of bed at 8 a.m. Out my head by 10:30. Out with mates and dates and friends. That's what I do at weekends. 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I'm gonna watch my money go at the Locarno.

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Okay, just touching base. We are okay. 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God bless you. Bye-bye now.

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1: 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Does the city boy born with reasons of the choice? Does the midnight train go with her anywhere? Oh, dear, the spooky room.
2: Oh my god, that is amazing.
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1: One, they were like, and today we reveal the masked magician. 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
1: Oh my god. 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
1: Does the small town girl live in a lonely world? 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Does the city boy born with reasons of the choice? Does the midnight train go with her anywhere? Oh, see her in a spooky room.
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1: All right, and we'd also like to thank DJ Puffy, or whatever his name is. 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